0: subscribe to every Thursday from 3 to 5pm. 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Sure, we'll throw in the classics you love, but expect to hear those underrated bangers of the past that you just won't hear anywhere else. 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
1: Well, I'm me, Addy, you to sing cutie. 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

I'm traveled out one way or another. 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One thing about love, they say it's blind. 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True.

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0: every Wednesday afternoon between 4 and 6, listening to music from reggae icons, trailblazers and pioneers. 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Things to listen out for is our Reggae Got Soul segment. If you like a bargain, then there's 2 for 1 and the Who Am I corner, where you have to guess who our feature artist is. 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
1: 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I'm going to talk about Crider. You know the thing said, this is Busy Signal as I watch you now. Big up. Keep the music blasting.
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0: yesteryear. I'll be bringing you timeless hits to vibe to every Thursday from 3 to 5pm. But you see me, I like to do things differently and play you some tunes you may have even forgotten about. Sure, we'll throw in the classics you love, but expect to hear those underrated bangers of the past that you just won't hear anywhere else. Good vibes, throwback anthems, and laid-back chatter that will make your Thursday feel like a Friday. 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
1: 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Big things are gone, more fire. 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
1: 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Stay in touch, stay in tune. We're not going nowhere. Whenever they are late, we're always there soon. Thank you, Jaya Rice, Croydon in the morning. Oh yes, you keep us sheltered like a awning. Out there.
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1: England are through to the quarterfinals of the World Cup after a game that saw 5 goals, 1 sending off and 11 minutes of added time. England beat Mexico by 3 goals to 2 thanks to a Jude Bellingham double and a Harry Kane penalty, much to the delight of the 3 Lions fans.
2: It's cost us a lot of money to come out here, but worth every penny.
3: It's worth gambling, wasn't it?
2: We gambled topping the group, but it's just been nerve-wracking all the way through. We're going to Miami. Can't wait.
1: That trip to Miami is because England's next game is there at Saturday at 10 p.m. UK time. Next, ITV has agreed the sale of its media and entertainment business to Sky. The two companies have announced a deal worth £1.6 billion. A Russian patrol aircraft repeatedly approached the UK's carrier strike group as it operated in the Arctic last week. But according to the Ministry of Defence, it was intercepted by 2 F-35 fighter jets. They've condemned the activity in the Norwegian Sea as unsafe and unprofessional. The Duke of Sussex will not stay at Buckingham Palace during his return to the UK. It's because the accommodation arrangements for his trip descended into disarray. A spokesman for Harry says it was disappointing the offer from the King had been withdrawn at the last moment, but it said every effort was made to facilitate Harry's stay. Reports find that the country is missing out on almost £100 billion a year. The Institution of Mechanical Engineers says the lack of accessible transport is preventing disabled people from working and contributing to the economy. James Partington is their Director of Policy and Impact.
4: The country is investing in new trains, but not necessarily always the platforms or the means to access the platforms. And it's just simple, upfront, early thoughts on the design.
1: And Nottingham Forest have appointed former Crystal Palace boss Oliver Glasner as their new head coach. The 51-year-old guided Palace to their first ever major silverware in 2025. That's the latest from Radio News Hub. I'm Tanita Sims.
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can't see my enemy. 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
1: Well, I'm me, Addy, you twisting cutie, cutie. 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
1: Donald Trump's defended intervening to get USA striker Valerian Balogun's red card suspension overturned. He called up FIFA President Gianni Infantino to get the decision reviewed, a move that's been heavily criticised by UEFA, saying they've crossed the line. But it didn't matter too much in the end. The US were knocked out by Belgium last night, beaten 4-1. Meanwhile, the England squad are getting a well-deserved rest after their win over Mexico yesterday morning. Next up, they'll face Norway in the quarterfinals on Saturday. We spoke to Norwegian football commentator Vegard Alstad, who thinks England is the dream game.
2: We're coming towards a dream game for Norwegian supporters. The bond between Norwegian and English football is huge because every other generations before me has been following the English teams. I think a lot of Norwegians has been rooting for England in the World Cups when we have not been part of these games.
1: Elsewhere, the Duke of Sussex is set to find out the result of his High Court challenge against the publisher of the Daily Mail today. It's after an 11-week trial earlier this year where he and a number of other household names accused Associated Newspapers Limited of alleged unlawful information gathering. A&L strongly deny the claims. Poor communication to dying patients in the NHS is causing avoidable stress. That's according to Paula Sussex, the Parliamentary and Health Service Ombudsman. She says it's adding to families' grief.
3: This is just one of many cases that we've had over the years. This particular individual we call Mr. O was not told by the trust that his cancer was indeed terminal, and they knew a month before he was told.
1: The Department for Health and Social Care says it's unacceptable, but they're committed to making sure families receive high-quality end-of-life care. And a new test for endometriosis, described as a game changer, has been approved for use in GPs. It aims to dramatically cut the time it takes for women to receive a diagnosis for the condition. At the moment, it can take up to a decade. The test uses a saliva sample to check for tiny biological markers. That's the latest from Radio News Hub. I'm Frankie Hersine.
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bang home. You know I'm Sean Combs with it. Hey, tell them, yeah, I got verses for it. And I'm a street boy, so I'm on the road for it. I hate it when they got me talking like a dog for it. 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I hate it when she says she love me when I'm far from it. I hate it when she tell me that she need a

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1: Donald Trump's defended intervening to get USA striker Valerian Balogun's red card suspension overturned. He called up FIFA President Gianni Infantino to get the decision reviewed, a move that's been heavily criticised by UEFA, saying they've crossed the line. But it didn't matter too much in the end. The US were knocked out by Belgium last night, beaten 4-1. Meanwhile, the England squad are getting a well-deserved rest after their win over Mexico yesterday morning. Next up, they'll face Norway in the quarterfinals on Saturday. We spoke to Norwegian football commentator Vegard Ostad, who thinks England is the dream game.
2: We're coming towards a dream game for Norwegian supporters. The bond between Norwegian and English football is huge because every other generations before me has been following the English teams. I think a lot of Norwegians has been rooting for England in the World Cups when we have not been part of these games.
1: Elsewhere, the Duke of Sussex is set to find out the result of his High Court challenge against the publisher of the Daily Mail today. It's after an 11-week trial earlier this year where he and a number of other household names accused Associated Newspapers Limited of alleged unlawful information gathering. A&L strongly deny the claims. Poor communication to dying patients in the NHS is causing avoidable stress. That's according to Paula Sussex, the Parliamentary and Health Service Ombudsman. She says it's adding to families' grief.
3: This is just one of many cases that we've had over the years. This particular individual we call Mr. O was not told by the trust that his cancer was indeed terminal, and they knew a month before he was told.
1: The Department for Health and Social Care says it's unacceptable, but they're committed to making sure families receive high-quality end-of-life care. And a new test for endometriosis, described as a game changer, has been approved for use in GPs. It aims to dramatically cut the time it takes for women to receive a diagnosis for the condition. At the moment, it can take up to a decade. The test uses a saliva sample to check for tiny biological markers. That's the latest from Radio News Hub. I'm Frankie Hersine.
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1: 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You know the thing said, this is busy signal as I watch you now. Big up. 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
1: The USA are out of the World Cup after being beaten 4-1 by Belgium in the last 16, despite star striker Florian Balogun's red card ban being overturned. FIFA's decisions have been heavily criticised by both UEFA and the Belgian Football Federation. President Donald Trump admitted calling up FIFA President Gianni Infantino to review the one-match suspension, which will now be served next year. Meanwhile, England have got the day off after their landmark win over Mexico yesterday morning, but next up they'll face Norway in the quarterfinals. We spoke to Norwegian football commentator Vergad Olsen, who thinks they can beat anyone, including England.
2: It feels like this Norwegian team has not yet reached their biggest potential. And if they can do a perfect game, as the first one against Italy in the qualifiers, I think we can beat everyone.
1: A group of MPs are warning that graduates will be worse off because of the three-year threshold freeze. From next year, graduates will pay back 9% of everything they earn over £29,385 until 2030. The Commons Treasury Committee are calling for Rachel Reeves' successor to reverse the measure. The Duke of Sussex will find out the result of his High Court challenge against the publishers of the Daily Mail later. He and a number of other celebrities accused Associated Newspapers Limited of unlawful information gathering. They strongly deny the claims. There's warnings today that the NHS aren't communicating with dying people properly. Paula Sussex is the Parliamentary and Health Service Ombudsman. She gives families whose loved ones have suffered some advice.
3: Please do raise your complaints to the health provider in question. That can be a trust or your GP practice. We can deal with these complaints when they come to us. But equally, if you want to ring our intake line, we can give you some advice.
1: The Department for Health and Social Care says it's committed to making sure families receive high-quality and personalised end-of-life care. And a new test for endometriosis, described as a game-changer, has been approved for use in GPs. It aims to dramatically cut the time it takes for women to receive a diagnosis for the condition. From Radio News Hub, I'm Frankie Hersine.
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I just mixed the Henny and tequila and the Ray. I'm so mashed up, don't know if I'll make

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1: The USA are out of the World Cup after being beaten 4-1 by Belgium in the last 16, despite star striker Florian Balogun's red card ban being overturned. FIFA's decisions have been heavily criticised by both UEFA and the Belgian Football Federation. President Donald Trump admitted calling up FIFA President Gianni Infantino to review the one-match suspension, which will now be served next year. Meanwhile, England have got the day off after their landmark win over Mexico yesterday morning, but next up they'll face Norway in the quarterfinals. We spoke to Norwegian football commentator Vergad Austin, who thinks they can beat anyone, including England.
2: It feels like this Norwegian team has not yet reached their biggest potential. And if they can do a perfect game, as the first one against Italy in the qualifiers, I think we can beat everyone.
1: A group of MPs are warning that graduates will be worse off because of the three-year threshold freeze. From next year, graduates will pay back 9% of everything they earn over £29,385 until 2030. The Commons Treasury Committee are calling for Rachel Reeves' successor to reverse the measure. The Duke of Sussex will find out the result of his High Court challenge against the publishers of the Daily Mail later. He and a number of other celebrities accused Associated Newspapers Limited of unlawful information gathering. They strongly deny the claims. There's warnings today that the NHS aren't communicating with dying people properly. Paula Sussex is the Parliamentary and Health Service Ombudsman. She gives families whose loved ones have suffered some advice.
3: Please do raise your complaints to the health provider in question. That can be a trust or your GP practice. We can deal with these complaints when they come to us. But equally, if you want to ring our intake line, we can give you some advice.
1: The Department for Health and Social Care says it's committed to making sure families receive high-quality and personalised end-of-life care. And a new test for endometriosis, described as a game-changer, has been approved for use in GPs. It aims to dramatically cut the time it takes for women to receive a diagnosis for the condition. From Radio News Hub, I'm Frankie Hersine.
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1: 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Big things are gone, more fire. You mean? 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
1: 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Stay in touch, stay in tune. We're not going nowhere. We're never there late, we're always there soon. Thank you, Jaya Rice, Croydon in all the morning. Oh, yes, you keep us sheltered like a awning. Out there.
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0: Mind, you came to mind. Of all those hearts in the world, you came to mind. You came to mind.
1: Got your face as my background, counting the days till you back round. It started as a sweet nothing, now I'm shocked at what would be coming. Never thought you would acknowledge me, but I know how to speak to you properly. Every day we converse with honesty. You broke my matrix, you're the anomaly. I met you on a train, couple weeks passed and it's never been the same. In an instant you put a message in my brain, held back a bit and now I'm ready to proclaim. Never will refrain, chemistry's in another lane. From the second you came into my domain, I know your thoughts on intimacy. Kinda gassed when you're thinking of me.

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Binge watch a Breaking Bad series. Eating chicken till our hands feel greasy. With a bottle of wine for hydration. Early shift, I walk you to the station. But now it's Stockwell stargazing. 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But some nights we're so restless. 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You're good with both hands, you're ambidextrous. 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I bring the whole block down like it's Tetris. I'm never gonna forget that.

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1: Keir Starmer's on his way to Turkey for his final NATO summit. He's expected to face questions about the UK's defence spending plans. The government says the Prime Minister will demonstrate how the £15 billion pledged will be turned into action. But Kemi Badenoch believes they're not putting enough focus on defence. The Tory leader says the Conservatives have a plan to cut welfare to spend defence.
2: During an era of peace, defence spending went down as Britain focused on other priorities. We are no longer living in an era of peace. The threat level has changed, and it is time for us to respond.
1: Next, the Duke of Sussex is set to find out the results of his High Court challenge against the publisher of the Daily Mail today. It's after an 11-week trial earlier this year where he and a number of other household names accused Associated Newspapers Limited of alleged unlawful information gathering. ANL strongly denies the claims. Donald Trump's defended intervening to get USA striker Falarin Balogun's red card suspension overturned. He called up the FIFA president to get the decision reviewed, a move that's been heavily criticised by UEFA, saying they've crossed the line. But it didn't matter too much in the end. The US were knocked out last night, beaten 4-1 by Belgium. And after England's win over Mexico yesterday morning, we can start looking ahead to the quarterfinals. They'll take place on Norway on Saturday after they beat Brazil 2-1. We spoke to Norwegian football commentator Vegard Alstad, who thinks England are scared of Norway.
3: You have all this history about the Norwegians going abroad to see English teams play, especially Manchester United and Liverpool. Now we have the Leeds-born Erling Braut Haaland, which is the biggest star of English football right now.
1: An English singer, Lauren Bennett, who featured on LMFAO's 2011 hit song Party Rock Anthem, has died aged 37. She's being remembered as a beautiful spirit. That's the latest from Radio News Hub. I'm Tanita Sims.
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0: Yo, what's going on, people? Now it's White Yard, the Mr. Homie Talks about how me looks. 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
1: Well, I'm me, Addy, you twisting cutie, cutie. 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

Yeah. 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
1: Keir Starmer's on his way to Turkey for his final NATO summit. He's expected to face questions about the UK's defence spending plans. The government says the Prime Minister will demonstrate how the £15 billion pledged will be turned into action. But Kemi Badenoch believes they're not putting enough focus on defence. The Tory leader says the Conservatives have a plan to cut welfare to spend defence.
2: During an era of peace, defence spending went down as Britain focused on other priorities. We are no longer living in an era of peace. The threat level has changed, and it is time for us to respond.
1: Next, the Duke of Sussex is set to find out the results of his High Court challenge against the publisher of the Daily Mail today. It's after an 11-week trial earlier this year where he and a number of other household names accused Associated Newspapers Limited of alleged unlawful information gathering. ANL strongly denies the claims. Donald Trump's defended intervening to get USA striker Valerian Balogun's red card suspension overturned. He called up the FIFA president to get the decision reviewed, a move that's been heavily criticised by UEFA, saying they've crossed the line. But it didn't matter too much in the end. The US were knocked out last night, beaten 4-1 by Belgium. And after England's win over Mexico yesterday morning, we can start looking ahead to the quarterfinals. They'll take place on Norway on Saturday after they beat Brazil 2-1. We spoke to Norwegian football commentator Vegard Alstad, who thinks England are scared of Norway.
3: You have all this history about the Norwegians going abroad to see English teams play, especially Manchester United and Liverpool. Now we have the Leeds-born Erling Braut Haaland, which is the biggest star of English football right now.
1: An English singer, Lauren Bennett, who featured on LMFAO's 2011 hit song Party Rock Anthem, has died aged 37. She's been remembered as a beautiful spirit. That's the latest from Radio News Hub. I'm Tanita Sims.
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I also

toughest. The world is chilly as if his name was Usher. But I'm still riding in Max, making them G stacks and got them cornrows to the back. I ain't really trying to be picky, but if you give me something, it's got to be the sticky. Green by the ounces, Lolo's bouncing. Sandy Faye and Annie Mae kissing on my couchin'. Ooh to the ouchin', Moet Fountain. That's how we get down at the doggy dog housing. This year we ain't the thousands. We playing with millions like a flyer's a falcon. Pull up to the doggy dog palace with a car full of cooking grits like Alice.

0: running on the side. 3 14-inch rims that's running on the side.
1: They're riding on the side.
0: Yeah, they running on the side. 3 14-inch rims that's running on the side.
1: They're riding on the side.
0: Yeah, they running on the side. Take two and pass it. It will not burn you from the Long Beach Chronicles to the Wall Street Journal. They all know the G with the Cutlass Coupe. Ask Bill Gates.
1: Yeah, I know the homie Snoop.
0: Yeah, I'm straight Logan, hanging with my folkin'. Follow Rock

They gave you bad data. Make a stop breathing. 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And now you believing what I say, cause what I say is so real. 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You don't wanna catch a body. You came here to party. 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

0: yesteryear. I'll be bringing you timeless hits to vibe to every Thursday from 3 to 5pm. But you see me, I like to do things differently and play you some tunes you may have even forgotten about. Sure, we'll throw in the classics you love, but expect to hear those underrated bangers of the past that you just won't hear anywhere else. Good vibes, throwback anthems, and laid-back chatter that will make your Thursday feel like a Friday. Be sure to join me, Carrera Chanel, right here on Croydon FM. You won't want to miss it.
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3: Yes, we are culture, and it's me, QG, here for another edition of your Tuesday Grooves. Now, it's very, very, very hot indeed today, so make sure throughout the 2 hours that I'm on air, you take on board lots of water. Important to stay hydrated. Now, we did talk about hydration a few weeks ago, so all of those things that I mentioned to you then, I hope you can remember them now and take them on board. And before I start, if you can, if you're a shop owner, put a bowl of water out there for the pets that are walking by today with their owners. Very, very hot, they're going to need a drink too. And if you're at home, you know, again, put a bowl of water out your front door or in your garden for those little kitty cats, little birds. Everybody needs a little bit of water. So I'll come back and tell you more about what I've got for you this afternoon. We're going to start off with a track by Change featuring Luther Vandross, and it's called Searching. Oh, I'm searching for some cool air. Woo, I'm hot.
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Tuesday afternoon, and it's the first Tuesday of July, so pinch punch, first Tuesday of the month. Yes, yes, yes. So that was Luther Vandross when he was with Change, and a tune called Searching. Now that is a clue to today's National Day, and today's National Day has a bit of a Latino sort of feel to it, so the music I've got for you today has that kind of a vibe. I hope you're going to enjoy it. So as well as my National Day, I've also got my 1x2, my Gospel According to QG, and in the second hour where I put the reggae in your Tuesday jegge, we've got our reggae reset and some music from some artists who are celebrating birthdays. But first of all, how was your week? How was your week been? Last week since I was last on here, I hope you've had a good week. I've actually been away and come back, went on a little holiday and come back. So I've been to Jamaica. Hey, yes, lucky me. And I've come back, and then it was all about the England game, and didn't they play well? I was very, very proud of those young men. And I've got a really interesting fact about the World Cup as it goes. Now, did you know that on this day in, what year was it? In 2019, so on the 7th of July in 2019, the US women's national soccer team won the FIFA Women's World Cup. Yes, the US women's national soccer team, they beat Norway 2-1 in the final. So Mr. Trump having that guy come on, don't think that was a good move. So you're not going to be winning any FIFAs this year round. So like I said, I've got lots of great, great music for you. Music that's going to help you feel a little bit cool while you're doing your work in the office or at home or driving in your car. And if you're in the office or in the car, lucky you, because you've got the AC, haven't you? If you're at home, you might be depending on some of those fans. So as I say, hopefully what I've got for you today is going to kind of make you feel a little bit cool. So I'm going to kick off now with my second track for you, and would you believe it's called Water.

Oh, wasn't that lovely? So that was the two tracks there. So I played Nayaka and her track called Water. And the track that I just played you there was Ribbon in the Sky. It's a version by Tejada Menezes. Okay, so I'm going to carry on with the Latin feel for you now. So I hope you really are enjoying this afternoon's music. So the next track I've got for you features J Balvin, Wiley William, Magente, and Beyonce. Please enjoy. Ooh, reggaeton time. Oh, Latino.

0: hot and sweaty. So I've got another Beyonce song for you. So she featured on that track there. That was by J Balvin, Wiley William. It's called Magenta and it featured Beyonce. Now, Beyonce, she's very good at doing things, you know, sort of very secretly, isn't she? So a couple of days ago, she dropped her brand new tune.
1: Brand new!
0: Yes, brand new. So I'm going to play you. So the first time on Tuesday Grooves and possibly the first time on Croydon FM, a new tune by Beyonce, and it is called Morning Dew, and in brackets it says Donk. So I hope you are going to enjoy it. It's a lovely tune. I've been listening to it all weekend, so I hope you're going to enjoy it as much as I have been. So please keep it locked.
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Oh, so that was brand spanking new. Yes, brand new from Beyonce, secretly dropped, and I secretly, luckily, found

0: It. So I hope you enjoyed it. I love that track. So I'm really looking forward to seeing what else is going to sort of start leaking out. Maybe she's got a new album coming out or something. I'm not sure. But Beyonce, we love it here on Croydon FM on the Tuesday Groove. So I'm going to give you one more track before we go into our national day. And again, it's got that kind of lightning-y feel to it, which is all a little bit of a clue to what today is all about. So don't go nowhere.
1: 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We are Croydon FM.
0: Oh, yes, we are. And I'm QG.
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0: Tuesday Grooves.

by Toledo. Now, Toledo, if you didn't know, they are the biggest artists in Costa Rica. Yeah, check them out. Very, very good. Very good music. So if you like your reggaeton, if you like all things that sound a bit Latin, they are the artists for you. So it's just coming up to 2:26. Oh my goodness me, it's 30 degrees in the studio. I presume it's 30 degrees outside. Also, make sure you're keeping yourself hydrated and you're trying to stay cool. So I'm going to take you into the National Day. So I'm just going to find the track. Now, you're going to be very, very surprised. Now, if you've got little ones, today's National Day is going to be very, very great for the little ones. So what I might do, just so you can maybe get them around the radio, or get them around however you're listening, the DAB, the Alexa, whatever, get them around. I'm just going to do a quick ad break, and then we'll come back with today's National Day.

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1: Yes, that's Tashauna on Croydon FM. She comes on from 4 until 6. And don't forget that from 6 until 8, you've got Miss True. So that is some of your Tuesday lineup. So, National Day, here we go.

0: Yes, yes. Can you believe today is National Dora Day? Yes, everyone's favourite Spanish-speaking adventurer, Dora the Explorer, has her own special day that we are celebrating today. Yes, the 7th of July. So it's time for National Dora Day. So put on that backpack, practice some Spanish phrases, and get ready to have loads of fun on this delightful day. Woo! Got a little, I created a little mega mix of Dora songs for you and phrases. I hope you're going to enjoy it. So little ones, I hope you're liking it. So I'll give you a little bit of history. So it might be a little difficult to believe that Dora the Explorer is actually more than 20 years old. Yeah, she got her start in 2000 when her animated children's show premiered on the Nickelodeon network. So at this time, Dora was an important representation as a Spanish-speaking Latina girl. And this heroic young girl goes on a huge range of adventures and explorations with the purpose of finding either a lost item or helping someone in need. At least you know my name. The show was not only appreciated by children, but it was also well known in the grown-up world. It was nominated for 15 Daytime Emmy Awards, and it won one of those. And this animated kids show, as you can see, was very, very successful. No swiping. Swiping a bit. So although Dora's show finally ended in 2019, this little character played an important role in the lives of millions of children in various parts of the world. In fact, during the show's run, the stories about her character and her friends have been shown in more than 140 countries, and the show has been translated into at least 23 different languages. Ooh. Dora has also had tons of different products sold under the franchise, including toys, games, dolls, clothing, books, oh my gosh, lunch packs, or much, much more. So National Dora Day is here to show some love and appreciation for this delightful character who brought some special Spanish phrases and Latino culture into many, many homes across the globe. So one of the phrases that I can remember is Vamanos. Oh, yes. So the show also came with some memorable English phrases such as swiping or swiping. And you can hear the map. There was a map who sang. He's got a little song that said, ooh, the map, little one.
1: I'm the map. I'm the map. I'm the map. I'm the map. I'm the map. I'm the map. I'm the map. I'm the map. I'm the map.
0: Right. So I've got some really, really interesting facts about Dora the Explorer. So did you know? Oh, here we go. Here she comes again. Dora. Dora. Okay, so did you know Dora wasn't always supposed to be an explorer? Dora was initially designed as a bunny rabbit, yes. And during development, the creators made the switch because children just weren't really reacting really well to the bunny rabbit. Okay, so the kids learn it. If kids learning nothing else from Dora the Explorer, is that life can always be filled with adventures and expectations. Yes, so that's one of the things about Dora there. Let's give you a bit more of a track. Yeah, I got that swiper fame. I'm not trying to hurt no one. Swiping was the fox, yeah. So when they were designing the character, they stayed away from the bunny because her human contact or connected with children better. And the transformation helped the show focus on real-world adventures, making it relatable and educational. So I've got another really good fact here. So why is Dora always shown as a seven-year-old? So the creators wanted Dora to represent an age when children start exploring the world independently. And this age also aligns with the key developmental milestones for problem solving and social learning. So how did the show influence modern tech for kids. Yep, how did it? How did it indeed? So Dora the Explorer was one of the first shows to incorporate audience interaction. So this model inspired touch-based apps and learning games that engage children in similar ways today. And the show's interactive format introduced children to the basics of navigation using maps, and Dora's map became an iconic teaching tool simplifying complex ideas about spatial awareness and direction. No swiping, but you know it's just a team. Right, so another question here. How is Dora connected to environmental education? So episodes of Dora the Explorer often featured themes about protecting nature and caring for animals. And these messages introduced children to eco-friendly practices long before such topics became mainstream in children's programming. Oh, so there you go. So what is unique about how other countries adapted Dora the Explorer? I was talking about backpack now, look. So in some regions, Dora teaches English instead of Spanish. So depending on the local language. Now this flexibility highlights her global appeal and her role in bilingual education worldwide. Also, she teaches a bit of Spanish. My boys used to watch it when they were younger. She also had a cousin called Diego. I think they preferred Diego only because they were boys. Okay, so how to... I'm the map. We're going to look at now ways that we can celebrate National Dora Day. Yes, we are.
1: I'm the map.
0: So, first idea. So, we're going to join in on this celebration and enjoy some nostalgia by participating in Historical Dora Day. So, get creative with activities and check out some of these ideas that I've got for you. Okay, we're going to give some of these a try. You can't do it today, you've got the rest of the week to try them all out. So first of all, what you're going to do, you're going to watch some Dora the Explorer. Look,

can tell I'm a Dora fan, so you're going to watch some Dora the Explorer episodes. So, an excellent way to have fun on National Dora Day might be to look for some shows on a streaming platform. So, maybe you can go onto Nickelodeon or, I don't know, Netflix, YouTube. I'm sure one of the platforms is going to have some Dora programs for you. Yep. If you can't find them on a platform, you might have some old DVDs around. Oh, yes, DVDs. I hear some of you young people asking, what are they? Well, ask your mum, your dad, your gran, your granny, your aunties, your uncle, maybe your big sister, your big brother. They'll know. And they may have a Dora DVD that they can put on. And you know what you're going to do? You're going to sit down and you're going to watch it. And it is the most fun when you watch it with young children. Yeah, watch it with your kids. You can learn some Spanish. You can learn about Dora's friends, Swiper, and the map. You know, really, really, really good. And as we've been saying all along since we started talking about Dora the Explorer Day, it is very, very, very educational. So if you want to get your kids off of the phones, off the iPads, I know this is another screen, but it's a screen where they are actually going to learn something. So sit down, watch an episode of Dora the Explorer. So you can also throw a national Dora Day party, so you can have lots of fun and get excited about celebrating National Dora Day by throwing a little party in honor of this character. So children and adults alike can be invited and get dressed up in costumes that represent Dora and her friends. You can choose decorations that reflect the Latino theme, or you can get a piñata. Oh, I hit that donkey. Oh, yes. And of course, the food should be Dora inspired, with cookies, cupcakes, and backpack snacks. All lovely.

right, another activity that you can do today, and it's a, this is probably the perfect weather to do this. Now, it's Dora Day, National Dora Day, but today is also National Father-Daughter Take a Walk Together Day. So, dads, get your little girls, come on, get your little ones. Don't have to be your girls, get your sons as well. Get any child, in fact. And what you can do, if nothing else, kids learn nothing more from Dora the Explorer, that life can always be filled with adventures and expeditions. So, take a day trip, grab a backpack, fill it with some snacks, fill it with some cold drinks, and go to your local park or your local library. If you go to the library first, you can get the library book, you can take it to the park with you, and you can sit down in the park and you can have a lovely afternoon either exploring or reading. Yeah, and if you don't want to sit around in the park, if you think, I know it's hot, so you might want to sit and do nothing, but if you want something to do, you can climb on some of the climbing apparatus. Our local park has got a bit of a zip wire thing, so you can feel like you're in a Dora the Explorer adventure. So yeah, an episode of Dora the Explorer. So that's another idea for you to do. And the last thing I've got here, my suggestion is you're going to enjoy Dora and the Lost City of Gold. Yes, so this little Latina adventurer is also beloved in a 2019 movie. Oh yes, so Dora was movie-fied, so she was taken away from a cartoon and put into a movie in 2019. So the actors in the film include Isabella Merced playing Dora, as well as Jeff Wellberg, Michael Penner, Eva Longoria, and many, many others. And of course, the story wouldn't be complete without Dora's pet monkey, Boots. Oh yeah, you'll find out Boots when you watch it. So, the plot of the movie starts with young Dora exploring deep in the jungle of Peru, and then fast forward 10 years later to when she goes to join her cousin Diego in Los Angeles, California. Eventually, the teens and some friends go on an adventure to find Dora's missing parents, as they also work to solve the mystery of the Lost City of Gold. So there it is. Today is National Dora Day, would you believe? Now, I hope you get to do some of the things that we've suggested. It is a very hot day, so maybe you might want to do just sort of sit in your cool house watching the movies or the cartoons. But if you're brave enough, you can venture out into the park, maybe go to your library, like I say, pick up a Dora book. You can sit in the park and read the book. So please enjoy National Dora Day.

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1: Yes, yes, don't forget, Nami comes on from 8 till 10, and he's the final presenter in your Tuesday lineup. So now, I actually forgot to tell you today's hashtag. So if you do any of the activities that we suggested, you're going to hashtag it, hashtag National Dora Day. So there you go. So now, I think it's time for our Gospel According to QG. Oh, I need to take a moment. I'm very hot in the studio, very hot and sweaty. And the Gospel According I've got for you today is really, really lovely. It is called God's Got Me. And yes, indeed, He has.

0: Oh, God's Got Me. That was by Thompson Therapy, and that was a beautiful, beautiful gospel according to QG for this first Tuesday in July. So I think I've got one more tune to play for you, and then we'll get into our one by two. Now, the next track I've got for you is by Bruno Mars, and guess what, everybody? I'm actually going to go and see Bruno Mars. Yep, I'm seeing Bruno Mars on the 25th of July, and I cannot wait. Oh, I know it's going to be such a great
1: wicked,
0: show. Yes,
1: wicked,
0: it's going to be wicked. So you're going to be hearing a bit of Bruno Mars all up until I go to that show. So listen out for what tunes I play for the next few weeks. So the tune I've got for you today from Bruno Mars is Oh, On My Soul, really one of his better tracks. Well, I say all of his tracks are good. I shouldn't say it like that, should I? I love all of his music. I love all your music, Bruno. So for today's listeners, for today's Tuesday Groovers, today's Bruno Mars is On My Soul. And please enjoy. Funky, funky.

0: live on stage. It's going to be brilliant. You know, he's going to have a big band. He's going to have dancers. He's going to have lights. He's going to have everything. I'm really, really excited. I'm taking my whole family. They're actually humouring me and entertaining me and are going to accompany me to see the wonderful, the great Bruno Mars, 25th of July. So next up, we've got your 1x2. So these two songs are going to take us into the news and the ad breaks. And then when I come back, I will be putting that reggae in your jegge. But for now, let's talk about these two tracks that I'm going to play for you. So I've been trying to keep a kind of a Latin feel, sort of Spanishy feel, because it was Dora Day today. And the music I've been playing has hopefully been reflecting that. And the two tracks I've got for you, oh, I've got a Bob Marley. But the first version, oh, it's like a bossa nova. So we've got Get Up, Stand Up. So the first version I have is by Malaya de Viola. Yep. And the second version I have from you is from the great man himself, Bob Marley. So I do hope you're going to enjoy the two versions. And as I say, I'll see you on the other side. Don't go nowhere.
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1: Keir Starmer's on his way to Turkey for his very final NATO summit. He's expected to face questions about the UK's defence spending plans. The government says the Prime Minister will demonstrate how the £15 billion pledged will be turned into action. But the Conservative leader, Kemi Badenoch, says Labour need to cut welfare to put more money into defence.
2: Politicians are here to make tough choices, but Labour MPs don't want to make those tough choices. And I think that's because they're not really Labour MPs. Do you think they're Labour MPs? No, I don't think they're Labour MPs. They are welfare MPs. They are welfare MPs.
1: Next, Nigel Farage says he will make a statement on his future in public life at 2 p.m. It comes as the Reform UK leader faces intense scrutiny over financial support. The Duke of Sussex will find out the results of his High Court challenge later. It's against the publishers of the Daily Mail. He and a number of other celebrities accused Associated Newspapers Limited of unlawful information gathering. They strongly denied the claims. The UK should take early action to prevent debt from moving on to an unsustainable an ever-rising path. That's what the UK's official forecaster has warned. The Office for Budget Responsibility predicted the long-term population changes and economic trends will help put pressure on government spending. Well, after England's win over Mexico yesterday morning, we can start looking ahead to the quarterfinals. They will take on Norway on Saturday after they beat Brazil 2-1. We spoke to Norwegian football commentator Vegard Alstad, who thinks England is the dream game.
3: The bond between Norwegian and English football is huge because every other generations before me has been following the English teams. I think a lot of Norwegians has been rooting for England.
1: And the Queen is set to celebrate 100 years since the first much-loved children's books with Winnie the Pooh. She's visiting the inspiration behind the 100-acre wood in East Sussex. That's the latest from Radio News Hub. I'm Tanita Sims.
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1: Here at Croydon FM, we're on the lookout for DJs and presenters. 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
1: 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I'm going to talk about Croydon. You know the thing said, this is busy signal as I watch you now. Big up. Keep the music blasting.

Yes, make the action begin. It's me, QG, back with your second hour of your Tuesday Grooves, where I'm gonna, what am I gonna do? Yes, I'm here to put the reggae in your Tuesday afternoon jiggy. So what have I got for you? I've got some artists who are celebrating birthdays, and the artists I've got this week, oh, they're big name artists. I'll be playing more than one track. And I've also got my reggae reset. Yes, yes, a little bit of Pilates in the afternoon at your desk or even at the steering wheel or in your kitchen. And I've got some Queen. So because I have got a lot of music, I want to get through it. I don't want to go home and not play any of the tunes I brought you today. We're going to start off with the first of our birthday artists. Now, this artist, big artist, John Holt. Now, I've got not one, not two, but three from this great man. I'm going to play all the three tracks, and then I'll come back and I'll give you a few little bit of information about the gentleman himself. Now, here we go. One, two, three. Oh, tunes.

0: Oh, I can't tell you how much I love that little section there. I love John Holt. So let's give you some facts about the man, give you a little bit of information. So he was born on the 11th of July in 1947, and he sadly passed on the 19th of October in 2014. So this is a heavenly birthday. So he was born John Kenneth Holt. He was born in Kingston in Jamaica, near Kingston, Jamaica. Now, by the age of 12, he was a regular entrant in talent contests run at Jamaican theatres by Vere Johns. And he won, over his time doing these competitions, 28. Some were broadcast live on Radio Jamaica, and he first found fame as a member of the Paragons. So they initially recorded for Clement Coxon Dodd's Studio One before cutting a succession of singles for Duke Reid at his Treasure Isle studio in the Rocksteady era of 1966 through to 1968. Now, the Paragons enjoyed a string of hits, and during his time with the Paragons, he also recorded solo material, establishing himself as a solo artist by the early 1970s. Now, he was one of the biggest stars of reggae. Stick By Me was the biggest selling Jamaican record of 1972, and he has also performed in the United Kingdom with the Royal Philharmonic Orchestra. Yep, my dad's been to see that. He said it was very, very good. Now, in February 2022, he was given an Order of Distinction, the Commander Class, by the Jamaican government. Now, 1,000 volts of Holt received gold certification from the British Phonographic Industry, so the BPI, for sales in the UK. He sold, oh my God, so many copies of that album. And he sadly passed away on the 19th of October in 2014 in Wellington Hospital in London. So may God rest his soul eternally, and happy heavenly birthday to Mr. John Holt.
1: Wicked.
0: Right, so I said to you, I've been away. I had a quick visit to the island where the Jamaican, all the reggae music comes from. Yeah, I've been in Jamaica. So while I was in Jamaica, you know, obviously I'm listening to the radio there, listening to some music, listening to what might be new, what I can maybe play for you on the studio on a Tuesday. And what I heard was, this next song I'm going to play for you now. The next song I'm going to play for you is one of the entrants of a competition that happens every year in Jamaica. Now, it is the Jamaican Festival Song Competition. Now, this is the island's longest-running original song contest, established in 1966 to celebrate Jamaican music and culture. Now, the 2026 competition is currently underway, yes. And then what's going to happen is in July, the public will vote for their favourite song, and this song will be sort of, you know, the song for 2026. So what I thought would be a really good idea is maybe for the next few Tuesdays is to play you a couple of the songs. Now, the one song I've heard a few. Now, the one that I feel that I really like, I think this is my favourite already, it's called, I'm going to get the name right for you because it's a new tune. I want to make sure that we get it right. So it's called Prouder Jamaica, and the artist is Elton Erlington. So please show your appreciation for this song, and hopefully it might be a winner. I don't know, but I am going to play some more over the coming weeks, but this is the first. So please keep it locked.

Yes, put your hand up in the air if you're proud to be a Jamaican. So that is the first of the Jamaican sort of song competition entries that I'm playing for you on a Tuesday afternoon. I'll have another one next week, but I'll tell you what, I do really like this one. I have heard others and this one seems to be sticking with me, but you'll hear them for yourselves and you can make up your mind which one you prefer more than the others. So I'm going to come back in a little bit with your reggae reset. So please, please, please, please don't go nowhere.

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1: Yes, yes, yes. Another good presenter on Croydon FM. So make sure you check him out. That's Leon Michael. So today's Reggae Rest. Now, I've got a really great tune for you today. It's a Maxi Priest song. And I've got some information about that song, which we'll talk about after we've done a little bit of Pilates. So today's exercise I've got for you is going to give you some lower back relief. And I'm calling it the Naya Bingi Twist. Oh, yeah. So it's a seated spinal twist. So what you will need to do, if you're in the office, just, you know, stay in a chair. If you're in the car, you're going to open the door and swing your legs out so they're hanging out the door. You can actually do it with your legs under the steering wheel, but it's easier if you can just open your door. Remember, people are used to you now. They know that, oh, look, they're doing their reggae reset. They're listening to Tuesday Grooves with QG on Croydon FM. If you're at home, find yourself somewhere to sit. So this is what you are going to do. You are going to sit tall in your chair. You're going to place your left hand on your right knee, and then you're going to twist your torso gently to the right. So you're going to twist your body to the opposite direction. You're going to hold this for 30 seconds while you take some nice big breaths, yes? And then you're going to slowly come back center, and then you're going to do it to the other side. So you're going to place your hand on your left knee, and you are going to turn your body to the right. Yep, did I say that right? Did I say that wrong? Oh, funny brain today, the heat. So literally, you're going to sit tall in the chair, place your hand on your left knee. Yep, and then you're going to turn to the right, and then you're going to do exactly the same. You're going to put the hand on the right knee, and then you're going to turn to the left. And while you're doing it, you're going to take some really nice big breaths. So the tune I've got for you is Maxi Priest and Close to You. I will let you know when you've done your 60 seconds, and you can carry on listening to the tune. So are you ready? Are you steady? Let's go.

0: track close to you. And that was what we used for today's reggae reset. So your exercise today was the Naya Bingu twist, which was a seated spinal twist. Now, why do this exercise? It is really, really good for spinal mobility, and it encourages healthy rotation and flexibility, and it also eases tightness in the shoulders, the neck, and the lower back. So that was why you did that exercise today. So I hope you did it, and I hope you can try to do it again for the rest of the week. Okay, and I've got a bit of information. Now, I said to you, I had some information about the song that we just played. So Maxi Priest, Close to You. So 36 years after topping the Billboard Hot 100 chart, wow, that is a feat in itself. Yes, it has now earned UK silver certification, so it means it has surpassed 200,000 sales and streams. Now, the song was released in 1990, and this new accolade was given to the song on the 3rd of July 2026. So well done, Mr. Maxi Priest. Oh, well done. So, oh my gosh, I'm full of new things today. We had a new, do you know what, that Beyoncé song that I played earlier this afternoon, if you missed the first half of the show, jump back onto Mixcloud. You can hear myself and many other presenters on Croydon FM. But I played a new tune by Beyoncé. Now, that song has been out for about, I think it's like 2, maybe 3 days, and already it's had 1.1 million views on YouTube. My goodness me. So I hope the same can be said for this next new tune that I've got for you. So I've got another brand new. Now this is Capleton. Now this album dropped into my inbox while I was sunning myself in the sunny island of Jamaica, and I tell you what, it is a bad album. So again, I'm going to be featuring some of their tracks from this album in sort of shows, future shows, as we go along. But this particular one that I'm playing for you today, let's give you the title of this song now. It is called Babylon So Evil, and it features Damien and Stephen Marley. So
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0: myself a ticket. But I hope you enjoyed that track. As I say, I'll be playing more from that album from Capleton. Yes, yes, yes. So please, please keep listening out. So don't want to run out of time. Oh, it's 3:32 now and I'm very, very hot. I'm actually really sweating in the studio today. So we're now coming up to that part of the day that you know I love, love, love, love, love. So we're going to play some Queens. Now, I haven't got as many Queens as usual because there's another artist or set of artists that I want to play more tunes from them. So I'm giving you lesser Queens today, but they are still good, good, good Queens. So without further ado...
1: 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This a mystery, yes, but a victory. You don't know it's your reggae queen, Vanya Colors, representing for the one and only Queen QG on the Croydon Radio, 99.4 FM, 97.8 FM, Tuesday Grooves. Yeah, man, grooving. Keep it locked.
2: Oh, Jah bless, no one curse. Thank you, Lord, I'm not the worst. Yeah, man, give thanks for everything and bless Mother Earth with it.

0: You're not ready for this? Yes, boy, so that was my queen. So we started off with Tuesday Groove's favourite queen, Vinea Colours, and her brand spanking new track called Principle and Orders. Then we played Lady Saw, and in the background, Tanya Stevens, both of them on the Joyride Rhythm. And would you believe, both of those ladies are celebrating birthdays in July. So, Lady Saw, her birthday is the 12th of July. She was born in the village of Galena, St. Mary Parish. Her real name is Marion Marie Hall, yes. So she has a brilliant career. So she began performing with local sound systems. She went on to work with the Stereo One system in Kingston, and her career has spanned over two decades. So she was formerly known as Queen of Dancehall, and she is known for her great appearances on Vitamin C's debut album single Smile. And she also appeared on No Doubt, so the No Doubt feature Gwen Stefani. So she was on a track with Gwen Stefani called Underneath It All in 2002. And that song went triple platinum and won a Grammy for No Doubt. So well done, Lady Saw. And then the other lady whose song I played there was Tanya Stevens. Now, Tanya, she has a birthday on. I'll give you the date there. Oh, getting all my bits and pieces all mixed up. Tanya Stevens has a birthday in July. Oh my goodness me, where's my piece of paper? Yeah, her birthday is on the 2nd of July. Oh, so it's a belated birthday. Real name, Vivian Tanya Stevens, born on the 2nd of July in 1973, known betterly as Tanya Stevens. Now, she's a Jamaican reggae singer and a DJ who emerged in the late 1990s. And she is most known for her hits, You're Not Ready For This Yet, which we just heard, and many, many more. So before I run out of time, I'm now going to play some music from two artists, but they're from the same group. Yes, we've got two artists with birthdays in July. One is a heavenly birthday and one is a birthday, and they are from the group Morgan Heritage. Now, let's go with Peter first. Well, let's go with Roy Gramps. His birthday is on the 6th of July, so it was yesterday. So happy birthday, Gramps Morgan. And his brother, Peter Morgan, who sadly has passed away, it's going to be his birthday or a heavenly birthday on the 11th of July. Now, Morgan Heritage are an iconic Grammy Award-winning reggae band made up of siblings. So you've got Peter, you've got Gramps, you've got Mr. Mojo. They had other members, but they have left. So without further ado, I'm going to give you three from Morgan Heritage. I'll come back in and say my goodbyes before all of these three tracks have played. But most of all, I want you to enjoy.
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0: Down by the river. Who are you gonna meet? Gonna go for a swim. It's really, really hot, isn't it? But if you can't swim, don't jump in. Come on.

me to go. So it's time for me to thank you for tuning in on this very, very hot Tuesday afternoon. Glad I had your ears. Remember, hydration is the key. And don't forget, put some bowls of water out for our little four-legged furry friends. So if you've got a shop, put a bowl of water out for the dogs that may walk past. In your garden, put some water out for the kitty cats and the birds, because you know what? They get thirsty too. So I just want to say thank you again if you tuned in from north, south, east, west of London. Thank you. And for all my listeners over there in Jamaica, oh, I'm missing you already. And also my family in America, thank you for tuning in. So leaving you with the lovely, lovely sounds of Morgan Heritage. And I'll tell you what, I did run out of time. So I'll tell you, I'll bring a Morgan Heritage next week and we'll give you some more facts about this amazing, amazing band of siblings on next week's show. So remember, keep it locked to 97.8, 99.4 on your DAB, online and on all the socials from me, QG.

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1: 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And we are back today with the Beats and Banger Show. Big up everybody locked in. Okay, we are here every single Tuesday from 4 till 6 p.m., guys. And we are going to have so much fun today. But first of all, I need to big up QG. Okay, right, I need to big her up because she was giving us some serious Morgan heritage today, yes. As well, not just the music, but the knowledge as well. I didn't know that they were siblings, you know. How did I not know that? Big up DJ QG. Yes. You'll hear from DJ QG next Tuesday from 2 till 4 p.m. Okay, keep it locked. Don't touch that dial. We are going to have so much fun today. Like I said, okay, I've got some Bia today. I've got some Maya today. I've got some Hailey and Beyonce and Popcorn. It's so lit. It's 30 degrees. So, of course, we're going to keep it hot, okay? Make sure you guys get an ice pole. Make sure you got your fans, something to cool down, because right now it's hot in here. Keep it locked.
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1: See, baby, I know you done had your share of girls, but I am more than confident you won't ever have to search these streets for affection.

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The classic. Whoa. Whoa, My Love Is Like Whoa by Maya. Okay, for you on your stereo. Big up all the drivers if you're in this heat. 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

the next day I started feeling very mad. 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Okay, cool. 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Yes. 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She works so hard. She's got a lot of... she's just been doing a lot, basically, recently, since the release of her latest album, Bianca. She's just been everywhere, and I love it.

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1: 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It's 30 degrees out.

0: 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Do you know what I have for you next? Are you ready? Okay, so Rick James, my guilty pleasure. I have to share him with you today. Guys, can we wheel up this one? Anybody who knows this one, hit us up on WhatsApp. Guys, you know the number is 074-946-96-978. Let us know if you know this one, if you love this one just as much as me. This is Rick James with Give It To Me, Baby.
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1: 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It's the best station in the nation. It's Croydon FM, okay? And before that, we had Rick James with Give It To Me, Baby. Yes, just for you, just for you. Do you know what? I love disco. Anybody who knows me knows that disco is my thing. That's my thing. That's my thing. So I had to just give you some today, basically. Get you guys ready for carnival. It's summertime. If you're not ready, I don't know what you guys have been doing, but the sun is here. Make sure, let's get it together. We're having fun. Positive vibes, good vibes only, okay? I got something special for you next. It's Missy Elliott. I told you, good vibes only, it's summertime. If you're not ready, let's get ready right now. Me and you, let's do it together. It's Missy Elliott, keep it locked.
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3: 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Big up. 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
1: Okay, guys, so next up, I have got a special one. Okay, we had Richie Campbell in the studio a couple of weeks ago. I had the pleasure of interviewing him. He's one of my favourite dancehall artists, guys. I have loads of favourites, okay? I'm not prejudiced, okay? I love everybody. So that's why I have so many favourites. I hope my favourites don't get offended. We're allowed to have loads of favourites. I am anyway. Guys, this one is You by Richie Campbell. Let me know what you think. It's like an Afrobeat vibe. I love it. Keep it locked.
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0: short because we have the news coming up next. But don't go anywhere. We got Popcorn on the other side, okay? We got some Young Saber and Sean Paul on the other side as well. I'll see you soon. Keep it locked.
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2: Keir Starmer on his way to Turkey for his very final NATO summit. He's expected to face questions about the UK's defence spending plans. The government says the Prime Minister will demonstrate how the £15 billion pledged will be turned into action. But the Conservative leader, Kemi Badenoch, says Labour need to cut welfare to put more money into defence.
3: Politicians are here to make tough choices, but Labour MPs don't want to make those tough choices. And I think that's because they're not really Labour MPs. Do you think they're Labour MPs? No, I don't think they're Labour MPs. They are welfare MPs. They are welfare MPs.
2: Next, Nigel Farage says he will make a statement on his future in public life at 2 p.m. It comes as the Reform UK leader faces intense scrutiny over financial support. The Duke of Sussex will find out the results of his High Court challenge later. It's against the publishers of the Daily Mail. He and a number of other celebrities accused Associated Newspapers Limited of unlawful information gathering. They strongly deny the claims. The UK should take early action to prevent debt from moving on to an unsustainable an ever-rising path. That's what the UK's official forecaster has warned. The Office for Budget Responsibility predicted the long-term population changes and economic trends will help put pressure on government spending. Well, after England's win over Mexico yesterday morning, we can start looking ahead to the quarterfinals. They will take on Norway on Saturday after they beat Brazil 2-1. We spoke to Norwegian football commentator Vegard Alstad, who thinks England is the dream game.
4: The bond between Norwegian and English football is huge because every other generations before me has been following the English teams. I think a lot of Norwegians has been rooting for England.
2: And the Queen is set to celebrate 100 years since the first much-loved children's books with Winnie the Pooh. She's visiting the inspiration behind the 100-acre wood in East Sussex. That's the latest from Radio News Hub. I'm Tanita Sims.
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1: Guys, we are still here. We are still here, guys. From 4 till 6 p.m. every single Tuesday, you are locked in with me, your host, DJ Tashi, for the Beats and Banger Show. Okay, we're the best station in the nation. And I'm giving you the vibes every single time. Vibes on vibes, vibes on vibes. Okay. Earlier on, we had some Rick James. We had some Missy Elliott. Yes, yes. We also had some Bia. We did. We had some 112. Can you get the vibe? Are you picking up what I'm putting down? Are you feeling the vibe? It's carnival soon. I'm really excited, guys. Time is flying. Absolutely. So quickly. And let's just make the most of this, shall we? We have an hour left of the show. After me, we have Miss Truths up next, okay? Giving you the very best in R&B for your stereo, baby. Big up everybody going to pick up their child from after school club, okay? Big up the kids, them. Right. Big up all the kids in after school club that, you know, only go because their parents to tell them to. Big up yourself because you're good kids. Okay, big up all the parents as well. Okay, let's enjoy the summer. Yes, the sun is not out for no reason. Okay, and they don't call us the best station in the nation for no reason either. Guys, next up, we have Rihanna with Pour It Up. Keep it locked.
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2: 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We're there. 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Recently, we've had a lot of content celebrating the 8th anniversary of Croydon FM. Okay, if you want to know more about our humble beginnings into the best station in the nation, right, head on over to Croydon FM on Instagram and TikTok and everything, guys. We've got some good content on there. And you know what? Yeah, the CFM team is the best team I've ever worked with. Okay, I'm saying that. PSA. Yes, I said it. Right. So we're celebrating 8 years of CFM. Holler at us on social media. Guys, next up, I have got popcorn for you. I told you I would have some popcorn for you. Didn't I? Yes, I did. This is Love You Bad. Keep it locked.
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0: 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Don't it? 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
1: 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Okay, this is Zims, I Don't Miss. Let us know how we're sounding. You know the number.
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0: guys. That was Zims with I Don't Miss the Remix. I really enjoyed that, you know. I hope you guys did too, because, you know, we're all about hitting our targets, and that's what I Don't Miss is about. Big up Zims every single time. He's from Croydon. Yes. And you're locked into Croydon FM. Yes. It's the Beats and Banger show with your girl, DJ Tashi. And do you know what we do here, right? We have to celebrate the local artists. Every single time, every time. In Croydon, there is so much talent, yeah? We can't keep it to ourselves, hello? We have to share the love, spread the love, share the talent, spread the good music, yes. That's what we're here to do. It's the Beats and Banger show. Next up, I've got Stormzy. Next up, I've got Stormzy with Sorry Rage. Let me know if you guys catch the Croydon FM jingle in this song. This is a banger, absolute banger. So let's go.
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1: Did you guys hear the Croydon FM jingle in that one? Yes. I love that one. That song's so fun. I was dancing along that whole time. Guys, I think there was like an NSFW, like a PG word in that song. So I apologize, okay? Like I said, we love the kids. Big up the kids. Yes. And we never mean to do that, okay? So we're going to check that out next time.

0: vibes for you. Up next, okay, it's the UK segment of the Beats and Bangers show, where we are celebrating our local artists who we love so, so much and keep very close to our heart. Okay, guys, this is what we're doing today. It's 30 degrees outside, 31 degrees outside approximately. So let's get ready for the summer. Okay. Okay, guys. Okay, the word wasn't PG. It was just not a word that children should hear. Guys, we're going to clean that out next time. Apologies. Yes, I got Highly Up for you next. Keep it locked. I'm sorry, guys. See you soon.
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1: Yes, guys, that was Young Sabre with Down on your stereo on Croydon FM. Did you guys hear the Brandy sample in that? Of course you did. If you didn't, guys, come on, let's get it together, right? Right, if we know Brandy, we know the sample. If you didn't hear it, just listen to it again. Go on YouTube, stream that bad boy. Croydon FM was at Young Sabre's listening party over the weekend, okay? He's released a new album. Big up Young Sabre, okay? Croydon FM, we love him over here. Everyone had so much fun, okay? I wasn't there, I was otherwise, what's the word? I was otherwise engaged, okay, guys. However, the footage that I saw looked really fun. Everyone had a great time. So, big up Young Sabre and congratulations on the release of his new tape. Next up, I want to say big up Auntie Pauline, okay? I want to say have a safe flight, Auntie Pauline. Love you, okay? Big up everybody locked in on CroydonFM.com. Big up your Wi-Fi and network service providers, okay? Because they're bringing you the bangers every day. Don't go nowhere. I also need to big up the DBE fans. Yes, I have to give them a shout out. Do you know why? DBE fans are so loyal. They're so loyal. Like, yeah, we love it. Young ads. Young ads. Dirt Bike LB. We love them, okay? I'm one of them. I'm also a DBE fan, so I'm in the crew that we're bigging up right now, okay? Guys, I'm going to give you some DBE. This is D-Block Europe with The Shard, okay? Keep it locked. It's Croydon FM.
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1: Yeah. Feel that chat now. Yeah. Sean DePaul.

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1: Guys, so that was Sean Paul with Like Glue, the massive hit that had the dance to match. Okay, the dance to match was also a massive hit. Exactly. And did you guys know that Sean Paul has become the first dancehall artist with 5 albums surpassing 1 billion streams on Spotify? What an achievement! That's an absolutely fantastic achievement. Sean Paul, yeah, is not a legend. They don't call him a legend for no reason. He's got the numbers to prove, right? To prove his reputation. Like, no one could ever say anything about Sean Paul. What? Why would you do that? Are you okay? Why? Why? Honestly, there's nothing bad you can say about that man. I don't know him personally, but from what I do know of him, there's nothing bad you can say about Sean Paul. He's the best. And now he is making history. Okay, 5 albums surpassing 1 billion streams. That's really amazing, because dancehall artists release albums a lot. They're not shy of releasing albums like Vybz Kartel, Alkaline, Mally Don, Squash. Their albums are amazing. I loved Squash's last album. But yeah, I mean, surpassing 1 billion streams though, that's amazing. I wonder if I can help Squash surpass 1 billion streams on his last album, the album Fame. I think I need to play that. I haven't played that in a while. I'm going to go play that when I get home, guys. Guys, don't touch that dial, okay? Next up, we got some more Sean Paul with The Greatest Bend Over featuring Young Bredda, okay? Our record-breaking dancehall artist, Sean Paul. I'm so proud of him. He's always breaking records, I think. Like, he's always doing something really cool. Like, oh, no dancehall artist has ever done that before. I think because he's a people's person. People really love him, don't they? Like, everywhere, like, in the Spanish world, in the American world, obviously the Jamaican, European, he shuts it down. Guys, I've got some more Sean Paul for you. Keep it locked, don't go nowhere.
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1: Guys, we've got like 5 minutes left of the show. 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We have a great time. And to end the show, I'm going to give you one of my favorite new releases, okay? This is from Alkaline's NPT album that he dropped just a couple of months ago. 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Keep it locked. 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
1: Guys, I'm going to see you next week. 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Bye.

0: 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Yeah.
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Well, good evening. Happy Tuesday. Happy Tuesday to one and all. You locked into your girl, Miss Tuesday, right here. And it's Croydon FM, man. Hey, people, I don't know about you, yeah. But I do like summer. I love summer, yeah. But you see this heat? I don't want to be the one to be moaning, but the heat is a madness right now. Like, you just move and you just get hotter. In order to feel okay-ish, you can't move. But that's impossible if you go to work. That's impossible if you have to travel to work, travel home. It's just... it's just ridiculous. And then also, yeah, I most of the time take transport to work, yeah? Summer heat, body odor. It's not the one. I'm very funny when it comes to funny smells. It's just... when I was traveling to the studio, right, I had to get a, the train here. I've got the train from Victoria, yeah? So from Victoria to Clapham Junction was absolutely fine. Then a whole bag of people come from Clapham Junction. And I'm not dissing Clapham Junction because that's my ends, right? But I'm coming from work, yeah? So I'm coming directly from East London. So you see when Clapham Junction and people jumped on the train, you see the smell? Listen, you see heat and body odor, it doesn't... I can't take bad smells. I can't do it. And the smell was so bad. You couldn't breathe. I tried to just... I couldn't... You know, like, I was so hot. Normally when there's a bad smell, I kind of put my nose underneath my top or whatever. But I was so hot, I couldn't even... I just can't do bad smell. So yeah, people, you know, like, it's peak out there, you know what I mean? It's peak out there when it's in the morning. Where you're on the underground and people just don't smell too righteous. That is mad. That is mad. I know times is hard, but we can invest in a bottle of Redox. It's not hard. Even if you get one of them cheap ones from Lidl's or Aldi's or something, you will smell better than your... Hey. Hey, hey, hey, hey, hey, hey, hey, hey, Tashana, am I lying though? Tashana's here laughing in the studio here, but she knows I ain't lying. Hey, big up Tashana, man. Make sure you're tuning to her each and every Tuesday between the hours of 4 to 6, all right? Auntie Paulie! Olan! Wolan! Auntie Pauline said it's strange listening to you on In the Sky, you know. In the Sky! On her route to Jamaica, you know. Come on. Come on. Working, working, working. Let's
listen. That's what it's all about, you know. The only things you want to be catching is flight.

catching flights just like Auntie Pauline. Happy Tuesday, Auntie Pauline. Have a safe, enjoyable flight. So that means you'll be able to listen to the whole show. Because you ain't got nowhere for now, with it. So yes, safe travels, Auntie Pauline, and enjoy, enjoy, enjoy. Soak up that sun. Listen, that sunshine will be more healthier than this kind of hell culture light. I don't know what we're having in London. We shouldn't complain because we get cold more than sun, but this is different. This is different. Yeah, man, you can watch the movie afterwards. Yeah, man. You have to tune into your niece, Miss Chose. You know what I mean? So, yeah. But people, you know what it's all about. It's Miss Chose on the station. Tunes and talks with her. So, you know, I play tunes. You know, we have some talks. And we've got a lot to talk about, you know. Obviously, we are in the midway of the World Cup. Yeah? Big up Uncle Mick, you know. I know Uncle Mick has probably got the Argentina. I think Argentina's playing at now, I suppose, I think. So I know he-

I heard from work colleagues that it was a very good game. That it was a very, very good game. And I was meant to be watching it on the replay. I was like, oh, I'm going to watch it when I get home yesterday. It didn't happen. Miss Truth got home

presenting the World Cup, right? And I want to share with you one of the stories of actually a lady who's from Morocco sharing her story regarding, you know, with her family and everything like that, and having that divide of what team to support, not to support, except X, Y, Z. And there's been a few other people that have come online and on social media, and it's been very open to why they're not supporting England and their reasons behind it. So we're going to talk about that. And do we feel like

0: governments originate from. But, or do we support, you know, where our heritage is? We need to talk about that. It's important. I think, you know, I think it's a good conversation to have. But before that, Miss Truth, let's start off with some nice tunes on the airwaves, you know, because, you know, you see Auntie Pauline, she's pun the air right now.
1: Hey, hey, hey!

I feel I need to breathe again because this heat is a madness. So you know what? I thought, you know what? Let me just go and find my big sis, Toni Braxton, because she would be able to introduce the show like this.

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0: You heard what the Croydon auntie said, alright? Okay? They'll hear each and every Friday morning, 10 a.m. to 12 p.m. Yeah? Kick and start your weekend. So it might, I don't know, it might be Auntie Rosie just by herself, because, you know, Auntie Pauline is on a flight living life. She's on the flight living her best life. Going to the land that we all love, that everybody loves. Let's be real, yeah? Because if you've never been there, you've had our food, you listen to our music, you embrace our culture, so the land that we call Jamaica, yeah? So yeah, so it might just be Auntie Pauline, no, Auntie Rosie just by herself, you know what I mean? Like, it's all good. Either way, you'll be entertained. Each and every Friday, 10 a.m. 12 p.m. Make sure you're joining for the favourite aunties of Croydon, okay? Alright, make sure you tune in then. So yes, people! Happy Tuesday, man. How are you doing? How's your week been? Have you been surviving in this heat? I'm telling you, I've been struggling. I'm not even going to lie. Not even going to lie. Dons! How are you doing? How are you doing? Happy Tuesday. Are you surviving in this heat? Are you surviving in this heat? Have you got the fan up? There's a fan blowing in the studio, but I'm telling you, I can just about feel it. Some madness right now. Even at work today at school, yeah? I'm telling you, the way it was hot in my office that I work in, I had to go to another part of the school. I said, this ain't going to work. This ain't going to work. It's either I go somewhere else and you lot just don't hold your feelings because I'm sitting somewhere else where I shouldn't be, or Miss Truth's got to go home. Because I'm not dead in this heat right now. I'm not doing it. It's not worth it. It is not worth it. We're loving the heat. As long... We're loving it. I should stop my nose. Listen, I embrace summer, you know. I love summer. It's the best season because everybody is outside enjoying. Everybody's happier. Everybody's smiling. When it's winter and cold and dark and all of that, people are miserable, so I get it. But, bruh, I want a heat where you can breathe. Just a couple ten degrees, you know, lower. Then it's nice. It's outside, you can enjoy it. When you're like this in your oven and cooking, it's just, you get irritated. You're just like, you know, you get me? You're loving the heat, cuz. Alright, big up Keish. Don says no, nope, not surviving, girl. Listen, me and you both, man, I'm not even gonna lie to you. I'm not even gonna front. This is some different type of heat. This is like, big up my friend Shakaria, yeah. Hey. We were having a conversation on the way, like leaving work, on the way to the train station. I was saying, boy, this is proper summer. Be like, we can't even say we didn't have a summer. This is proper summer. This is one time, like, if you didn't book to go away, like, you can say, well, you know what? You got sunshine here. That is the one that you can really say. Well, we'll see in it, because, boy, kids are still in school. You know what I'm saying? Let's see when the 6 weeks kick in, innit? That's next week. Big up all my fellow teachers. We have been waiting for the date to come. It's still not reached yet, but it's you can smell it. You can smell it, innit? You can smell the end of year. Lord of mercy, you can smell the end of year. Yeah, hold tight the parents that have got to deal with their picnic for the next 6 months. Like I said, hold tight the parents that's got to deal with their picnic for the next 6 months. If you got a good pitney, you're all right. But if you have a bad brew pitney, then boy, hold tight, you in it for 6 weeks. Hold tight. So yes, people, it's the World Cup, you know. It's the World Cup. And do you know what? It's been a very interesting World Cup. I haven't watched every game because, like I said, I didn't watch the England game, which was Sunday night / Monday morning, right? And I was considering trying to stay up and at least watch some of the game because it was scheduled to start at 1 o'clock. But in true sports style and TV style, it prolonged and it didn't even kick off till after 2 a.m. So yeah, it wouldn't have worked. It would not have worked. And I would have been angry if I stayed up till 1 o'clock just to say, oh yeah, we're not starting till gone 2. I'd have been fuming. So yeah, the Lord said you need to sleep. And I needed to sleep because I was, like I said, I had a very, very, very packed weekend that weekend. So yeah, like I needed to sleep. But anyway, it was a very good game. They played against, who did they play against again? Mexico. They played in Mexico, so that must have been a vibe, right? If you was watching it live in Mexico. And I read it wrong. So when I woke up in the morning, I read it as it was 3-2 penalties. So I thought, oh, it must have went to penalties and it must have finished really, really late, right? But I misread it, or the news people who done it typed it wrong because it felt like it said it went to penalties, right? So apparently it wasn't penalties. There was 2 penalties in the game. So it was a full game and it went on to 3-2. Anybody that's watched it, obviously you understand where, you know, that means if you did watch it. But it was 3-2. So they beat Mexico, but it was a very strong game. I think for a part of the game, for a very strong part of the game, correct me if I'm wrong, Uncle Mick, because I know you probably watched it, right? I think Mexico was winning. And it looks like it was curtains for England. But they turn it around and it looks like good old Harry was the one to save the day again. So, you know, Harry, you got to big him up. You got to give credit when credit is due. He's actually having a very good competition. And he's doing it for England. He's doing it for England. He's that guy. He's that guy. But anyway, the reason why I wanted to talk about the World Cup, yeah, because there's some red cards going here and there, yeah? So, as we're on England, we'll start with England first, yeah? So, England, there was a red card also in the game of England and Mexico, right? And sadly, Jarrell Quassan, if I'm pronouncing it right, he got a red card during the World Cup victory over Mexico. So, for a period of time, there was only 10 players on the pitch for England, yeah? So, it was peak. So they were a very vulnerable position, but big them up, they held it together and they're through and they're going to be playing Norway on Saturday. No, England was always... Oh, was they always winging? Okay. See, Uncle Mick, that's why I love when you listen to the show because you can give me facts. Because people at work told me something completely different and said, oh no, Mexico is winning and all of that. They must have been half asleep when I watched the game, obviously, because it was really late. But thank you for clearing up for me. So there was a red card for Jarrell Quassan. So at red card during the World Cup victory over Mexico. So Quassan was sent off in the 54th minute. So imagine he was sent off like right at the beginning, not too far in the second half, right? Of Sunday's 3-2 win following a high challenge on Jesus Gallardo. I think that's the name of the stadium, I think. As it was classed as a serious foul play, the Bayer defender could face 2-game ban. So the FA considering its option after United States star striker Fallon Bogan, who I'm going to talk about in a second, had a red card. So the 25-year-old was sent to miss his side last 16. No. That's talking about the USA. Anyway. Oh, we keep talking about the USA, which I'm going to talk about before. Anyway. For the England, he's off for the next 2 matches. However, right, we're going to continue with the USA. Let me get the USA striker that was out. Now, the reason why this is a very interesting story, yeah? Because you see that guy named Donald Trump. When I tell you power means everything, yeah? Power means everything. So imagine, obviously the World Cup is hosting both in America and in Mexico, yeah? And obviously Donald Trump is the president for both America and Mexico, right? However, you would think he is not the president or the owner of FIFA World Cup. But oh no, good old Donald Trump obviously owns FIFA.
1: Hey, hey, hey, hey, hey, hey, hey, hey,
0: hey. So the reason why I'm telling you this, yeah, USA striker Bogan, who's one, is probably the top player they have for the country, yeah? He was sent off against their game against, who were they playing against? Cannot remember who they were playing against. Anyway, he got a red card, and he got sent off, right? And that he was in the verge of missing the knockout stage game that they played with Belgium, which was yesterday, right? So, Mr. Donald Trump decided, actually, no, he ain't going to miss the game, all right? I'm going to talk to FIFA, and I'm going to get him off by the ban, right? So, he abled whatever he said to FIFA, whatever Donald Trump said to FIFA, he was able to get the guy to play for Belgium. Unfortunately, USA did lose. They lost pretty bad as well. I think it was 4-1, if I'm correct. So I could say they're going home, but they're already home. So they ain't got far to go, maybe. Just different states, potentially, right? So yeah, he was able to do that. And now, apparently, he's saying it was a catastrophe, or it was a conspiracy, or it was a setup that Belgium won 4-1. But anyway, it's Donald Trump. He can say what he wants. He can do what he wants. He's that guy. He's that guy. He is that guy. He's just that guy. So, yeah, he's doing that. But the reason I want to talk about the guy. Now, people, do you think that's fair that Donald Trump did that? Or do you think the guy should have said, no, Mr. President, I've got a red card, I should accept it and not play him? But when I read the story, yeah. Now, from what I know, when you have a red card, you will be fouled to not play for 2 matches, right? Am I correct, Uncle Mick? That's really normally what happens in a competition, whether it's European, whether it's World Cup or whatever kind of football tournament. It's a red card, you missed 2 games. And I'm assuming that's probably the same for Premiership, I don't know. But anyway, for this guy in America, they banned him for a year, 12 months. That's what the original band had said, that he was going to be banned for 12 months, so he would not be allowed to play for his country for a whole year, which I thought was mad. Now, I didn't see the clip of where he fouled whatever player he played, right? But they were trying to ban him for 12 months. Now, depending on how severe the foul was, Uncle Mick, I don't know if you watched that game, but depending on how severe that foul was, 12 months seems a little bit, it seems a little bit harsh. 12 months, that's a whole year you can't play for your country. That don't make no sense. So that means you can't play in any competition or anything like that. That don't make no sense to me. That don't make no sense. So that he cannot play for 12 months, banned for 12 months. And that means, initially, what, can you still train with America? I don't know. They may have rules against that. You can't train, you can't do nothing. So unless he's obviously got a local team, I'm sure he's got a local team that he plays for. If he doesn't, he's out for a year. I don't know what the foul was, but unless he stepped on someone's neck and deliberately wanted to, I don't know, cause more than harm to the person, a year, people? Do you think a year is worth that? come on, a year? Uncle Mick, like, is that even fair? A year to be out, not playing. So do you know what? I'm not the biggest fan of Donald Trump, but when I saw that, I said, do you know what? Big up Trump. I said, big up Trump, because you know what? A whole year to not play, that's mad. And also, and the guy was, I think he's originally from Congo, because he's a black player, right? But he's one of the star players for America. But he was going to be banned for a whole year. So FIFA's a little bit, I don't know, man. But apparently, Argentina, good old Messi, has been doing a few fouls and been getting away with it. So big up my friend Manor. We were talking about this briefly at work, and she's annoyed with Messi. She's not a Messi fan right now. She's disliking him, and she hopes Argentina goes off in the next game, but it's very highly unlikely. Like, I'm surprised, but I suppose their team's not as strong. I'm surprised Brazil's not in there anymore. But, you know, because England was adamant they were going to face Brazil, but now they're facing Norway, who are playing quite strong. So that game on Saturday should be very interesting. But she was saying that Messi has got some connection with Israel, and that is why the FIFA are a little bit scared to say boom, bam, boom, to say, you know, you can't do this and you can't do that. Listen. It seems like football is a little bit controversial right now. You know what I mean? Yeah, you can't say that. Yeah, get him off ban. Like, it seems like it's a bit peak. I thought it's just about, you know, kicking a ball and having a bit of fun and obviously earning stupid amount of money. But he used to play for Arsenal and now plays in Italy. Oh, okay. Yeah, on Uncle Mick, I'll send you the news article. They originally was going to ban him for 12 months. And Donald Trump said, no, we're not having that. We're not having that. He needs to. So I'm going to send you that link of that news. Because when I saw 12 months, I said, surely not. What did he do? Sit on his head? I don't know. Like, but I'm going to definitely. Miss Truth, Trump's had no business interfering in the World Cup. He was wrong. Do you think, Auntie Pauline? But do you think, Auntie Pauline, that the player himself, should he have said, no, Mr. President, I appreciate what you want to do for me, but it's wrong for me to do that, and I should just take the punishment? Do you think that the player should have done it? Because really and truly, he could partly have had that accountability for that as well. But yeah, listen, Trump is that guy. Yeah, you think so, yeah. Trump is that guy. I got to rate him. The fact that my man can say to FIFA, listen, you need to just not do that. But didn't, like... You're right, a red card is a red card, but for Donald Trump, he's pink. For Donald Trump, it's pink, so obviously he's not abiding by no rules. He's just not doing it. But I get you, a red card is a red card. Like, when my colleagues have told me that at work, we were busting up and laughing, because we was like, how the hell does he do that? How does he do that? He is really the man. Like, he's that man. He's that guy. So he must have said something to the FIFA guy or FIFA woman, whoever runs FIFA, and said, listen, you just need to get our guy back on, you know. Can't be doing that. And then after they got battered by Belgium, man saying it's a conspiracy, like it wasn't true. Like, I don't... He's just that guy. He's just that guy. Listen, big up... what's the comedian name again? Cat Williams, yeah? He said, right, that he heard Donald Trump said that he didn't realise he was also the president of Mexico. He said something like that on those lines. I need to find that line and say it, right? But he is that guy. Like, can you imagine meeting Donald Trump and having a conversation with him? Like, I think he's definitely on the spectrum. He's definitely autistic. Or maybe ADHD. Something. Because something, he's just in his own little world. His own little world. People are saying, oh, it could be dementia because he's quite elderly and whatever. But nah, he's... Something ain't right with that, man. Like, I don't know. Karma, as you say, they got battered. Yeah, they got battered. But man saying that, you know, it was a conspiracy. I'm surprised he's not saying like they need to do a rematch. He probably would have got it through as well. So yeah, USA's out of the competition. And yeah, Belgium are through. Like, I feel like it's definitely going to be a European country that's going to win. I'm very, very, very, very certain a European country is going to win the World Cup. Will it be England? I don't know, you know. I think this World Cup has kind of had twists and turns and all of that, but it might be. But you know what? We're going to play a couple more songs because we're going to get ready for the second half in a little bit, yeah? And then we're going to continue with a next story based around the World Cup, but based around how people in England are seeing the World Cup. And either some are being criticised for not celebrating England and not cheering for England, right? So we're going to talk about that and say, do you think that is right that people should not celebrate England? Like, Auntie Pauline, are you backing England or are you like, nah, I'm backing who I want to back? Uncle Mick, I've got to ask you this question. Ghana and England was playing. Who was you backing, Ghana or England? Who was you backing? That was a really good game. I'm not even going to lie. Who was you backing? Was you backing Ghana? Was you backing England? I remember it was on a Tuesday. And when I left the station, they were showing the game at Box Park. Yeah? And the amount of Ghanaians and the England tops as well you have, you know. It's like people were coming out as couples. And one person was having Ghana and one had the England game. It was mad. So who was you backing? Right? Who are you backing? Are you backing England? Or are you backing whoever? So yeah, we're going to discuss that on the second half. Keish, I know you kind of watch football, but kind of don't. I know you kind of watch it with the boys. But are you back in England? Just out of curiosity. Johns, are you back in England? Just need to know. I want to know, have we got a lot of England fans or are people just being, actually we're diverse and we're just doing who we want? Let me know. So, Miss Juice,

you are tuning to your girl, Miss Tunes. It's Tunes and Talks. We're discussing all the dramas that's happening in the World Cup right now. If you're watching the game, we got my friend Shakari. She just gave me little highlights of the score of Egypt versus Argentina. And it is 2-2. It's mud. It looked like Egypt was winning. And then Messi just scored.

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also talking about Argentina and Egypt game, which I think, if I'm correct now, let me get this right, they're on extra time. Is that right, Uncle Mick? I know you're watching it. Big up my friend Jacaria. Apparently there was supposed, there would have been another goal that Egypt would have won,

himself up. Bill Auntie Pauline. Auntie Pauline says, so obviously, right, guys, I wanted to talk to you about some people supporting England and not supporting England. So let me read the story first, and then I will read

I'm telling you, I'm still shocked Brazil's knocked out. Brazil's gone. I mean, I'm not surprised about USA. USA, they couldn't even call it football. They call it soccer, innit? They don't even call it football. They call it soccer. So, you know, I'm not really surprised about them. But, yeah. Do you know what I mean? But, yeah, there are some teams you think, oh, Portugal's out because Spain beat them. But, come on, Spain's on fire right now, innit? I feel, I strongly believe, I think Spain's going to win it. Yeah, I think... I think Spain is going to take the cup. I genuinely believe that. It's definitely going to be a European team. So what other European teams are available? Are there? There's Spain, there's England, Belgium, Germany's out in it. It's going to be a European cup. It's going to be a European team that wins the World Cup. It's, yeah, and I think it will be Spain. I think it'll be Spain. That's my prediction. So let me get the news that I want to read and share with you. Okay, so one city, many flags, and there is many flags. So sometimes, you know, even when I've walked past my area, right, my area, I've seen like there was a house that I saw that had Brazilian flag and they had the England flag. Yeah. So I'm going to share with you a story about a lady who's from Morocco and regarding her. So one city, many flags, London's World Cup loyalties. So why do you cheer for when your heart is more than in one place? For many Londoners, the World Cup is more than just football. It's a reflection of identity, family and belonging in one of the most diverse cities in the world. Born and raised in South East London to a Moroccan mother, I've often asked myself at the same question. When international tournaments come around, I find myself thinking about which team truly represents me. To find out if I was alone, I travelled across the capital meeting people whose loyalties are shaped by more than one country. My first stop was Mottingham, South East London, where I met with a Colombian English family preparing for a busy football schedule. They were getting ready for the England-Panama match, followed by the same evening with Colombia playing Portugal. So when they asked who they would support if Colombia played England, opinions were divided. With a cheeky smile, Martin.

His 15-year-old brother Thomas said he would support England. I feel more English, and I live here. He said. The English father Paul said, "I'd support England, but I feel bad." But his Colombian wife, Jemena, struck back and, "If there's another England-Colombia game, I'm not going to watch it with you. I'm going to watch it with my fellow Colombians." Oi, oi, oi, oi. The wife said, "I'm not watching the game with you next time if there's a Colombia-England game. I'm going to my Colombian people them." That is mad. You see, all marriages are all getting all messed up right now. Lord. Let me continue. It was interesting to see how two brothers who were both born in London felt more Colombian or more English. It reminded me of me and my sister. We both grew up in Beckenham with a Moroccan mother and a Mauritian father. People would often tell us we were different. Nora's more Moroccan or your sister's more British. But I never saw it that way. I felt 100% British, 100% Moroccan, and 100% Mauritian. And above all, 100% Beckenham. In West London, I visited Sass as a restaurant, Barkra. The chef was born in France to a Tunisian parent and now lives in South London. For her identity, it's fluid, shaped by experience as much as heritage. I'm conflicted when it comes to the World Cup. Conflicted when it comes to the World Cup, she said. I would say I support Tunisia first, then England, then France. Because imagine Tunisia was in the World Cup. And obviously England and France was as well. Like, mad. And also France is still in the competition, so France might win. Who knows? But I feel Spain will. She said living in London had made her feel unexpectedly at home and described the city as welcome and open in a way she had not experienced elsewhere.

sitting in a restaurant was Millie Lemery, 27. She's half Tunisian and half English, and said London was a very patriotic city. In Tunisia, it's just a bunch of men at coffee shops having one eye on the TV and one eye on the card game, she said. Oh, Lord. Is that what I've got to look forward to when I go to Tunisia? Jeez. Anyway, in Tunisia, it's just a bunch of men at the coffee shops having one eye on the TV, one eye on the card game, she said. Everyone has their own reason for backing the team. For me, it was a football legend, Zaini Zaidane, I think that's correct. Growing up in Beckenham, seeing a French footballer with a North African roots become one of the world's greatest made me feel proud of my own identity. Back in the 1990s, apart from my mother, I rarely saw anyone with North African heritage where I lived. Today's questions around identity shapes the fans and the players. BBC broadcaster Chris Legg told me that more players from London were choosing to represent countries other than England. Three players in particular come to mind who grew up in London and could have played for England but are starring in other countries this World Cup. USA forward Florent Bogan, who was the guy I just talked about the Red Cup and Donald Trump got rid of, he actually played for England under 21s. Ghana striker Anthony Semenyo, is that correct? Born in Chelsea, raised in Greenwich, could have also played for France. France winger and surely a future Ballon d'Or contender Michael Olusi, born in Hammersmith, could have also represented Algeria or Nigeria, but he chose France. In Croydon Box Park, South Africa were playing against Canada and identity was on the menu. I'm supporting South Africa because of my partner, one fan said. I'm British born, but my culture and ethnic heritage is from Vietnam and China. I would have a conflict if either of them played against England. His partner said she would never support England, even though she has a British passport. It's wild. Another South African fan at the match said, Faith Chambu said, I live in London now. But the beauty is, I can still support these African teams and everyone is okay with that. My final stop was Brixton, a place shaped by generations of people who have brought cultures, traditions and identities from all over the world. It felt like a perfect place to ask what were all of this said about modern London. So Illibert Silvers, who also weekly newsletter Mixed Messages explores the mixed race experience, said London was a fascinating city. We have so many cultures and people supporting different countries here. She said, football is a chance for people to come together, to find a connection to heritage that may sometimes feel a bit distant from. It's a way to find connection

0: get you to the final. Listen. So listen, I shared that story here. Someone went round different parts of London, including our very own Croydon, right? And asked, like, who are you supporting? And some people are supporting whoever their partner, with, if they're from a particular country. They're supporting, you know, their heritage instead of England. Now, I know, personally, if England was playing Jamaica, I'm back in Jamaica, innit?
1: Hey, hey, hey, hey, hey!
0: I'm back in Jamaica. I'm going to be just like that South African lady. I've got a British passport, yes, I don't have a Jamaica passport, but I'm back in Jamaica because... If it weren't for my mum and dad, I wouldn't be here. And they're both Jamaican, so...
1: Hey, hey, hey, hey, hey, hey, hey, hey, hey, hey, hey, hey, hey,
0: hey, hey, hey, hey, on my Jamaican culture side than British side. Do you get what I'm saying? My diet alone, right? My diet alone is a Jamaican cuisine. It's not a British cuisine. So my culture is Jamaican. Very, very proud of my culture. Yeah? So I would be. Big up Rissier.

Now, Riz said they might not win the World Cup. England might not win the World Cup because they eat too much. Sorry, they eat too much mashed potatoes. Rich, you're not easy, you know. I swear

hard back food, yeah? So yeah, let me pick up Auntie Pauline. So Auntie Pauline said she don't support England because of the racism of black players. Listen. I remember the last World Cup, which would have been 2021. Because it was meant to be 2020. Hold on. No, that was European Cup, innit? It was the European Cup, but I get it. It was the European Cup. There was something that was meant to be 2020 and it was 2021 because of COVID. So yeah, that was European Cup. But yes, I remember it

sense of belonging. And I would not feel that those players who played for England felt a sense of belonging. Absolutely not, right? Anyway, Auntie Paulie said, I don't support England because of the racism of black players experience, whether they win or lose. Exactly. I started off backing any of the African

Matty Pulley, you're not easy, you know. You're not easy. France will win. You think France? I think Spain, you know. I think Spain might have it. You got a bet on it. So you're back in France, yeah? Yeah, exactly. You two would back Jamaica, absolutely. But yeah. She said back in African countries. Do you know what? A lot of people were saying, a lot of black people, whether they were African, whether they're Caribbean, they're saying they are back in all the African countries in the World Cup. It was only one Caribbean country, or was it two Caribbean countries that was representing? I know Haiti was one. There was another one. I'll have to look back at the table. But yeah, there was quite a few African countries, which was good, that was representing. So yeah, a lot of African and Caribbean people say, yeah, we're back in the African teams. We're back in the African teams. Too much mashed potato. Listen, I'm busting up, Dons. Too much mashed potatoes. She not easy, you know. Wrist is not easy. So yeah, But yeah, I personally wouldn't. I would be back in Jamaica. If Jamaica played England, I'm back in Jamaica. That's. Do you know what I mean? Don't get me wrong. I mainly do back England, but I'll be honest with you. I back England because of the players, the black players that are on the team. If you want me to be honest, yeah? When Sterling was on the team, I was backing Sterling. Because guess what? He's Jamaican. Ima Yardi. And the thing is, yeah, it's very, very, very difficult for footballers, yeah? Well, it's a difficult choice to make, because some countries, some players would want to play for their home country or their culture country, because it was probably in the back of the mind of Sterling thinking, I would have loved to play for Jamaica, but let's be real, he would have never had an international career. Probably deep down he would have wanted to play for JA, but he would not have had an international team. I mean, come on, we were so close to making it to the World Cup, but we got beat by what a team again. Oh my god, was it Congo? I think it was, I can't remember, but we got beaten by the African team, right? And they came to the

be able to make an appearance. You get what I'm saying? But yeah, so it's hard for footballers to make that decision. Should I play for my culture team, or should I play for the team who, let's be real, have never missed a World Cup? They've never, you know, they ain't won it for years, but they have not missed a World Cup. They've always qualified. So at least he's going to have Congo. Yeah, it was. Thank you. Thank you, Auntie Pauline. Right? So let's be real.

or whatever, where they may be living, but they may not be, that's not where their roots are. Do you blame players? Do you blame black players or, you know, players of ethnicity? Do you blame them for playing in countries where they might have been born?

Or do you think, nah, they should stand their ground and still play for their country, even though they may not ever have an international career out of their football? Because I can understand why they would play for England. They want to have an international... Because, you know, Saka could have played for... Saka could have played for either... See, he's Nigerian, isn't he? Saka. Or is he Ghanaian? Let me get it right. I don't want to get it wrong. Hold on, let me Google that. I think he's quote me, Uncle Mick. Is he Ghanaian? Or is he Nigerian? Yeah, he's Nigerian. I was right. Yeah. So he's Nigerian. And Nigeria's got quite a good African team. I don't think they were...

when it's on. So yeah, do you blame Saka for playing England and not playing for Nigeria? Do you blame Rashford? I think Rashford is Trinidad, ain't he? Let me get it right. I think, or is he Jamaican?

No, no, he's Jamaican. No, no, Jamaican. And his grandma is St. Kitts. I knew there was another island. So, do you blame Rashford for playing England and not playing for Jamaica or playing for St. Kitts? Do you think, you know, he should have played for the Caribbean island instead of England? Do you know what I mean? Like, do you blame them or do you think, no, they should have, you know? And do you think when they play for these teams,

have an impact on how they play and etc and all of that. Do you think, you know, they deserve to, you know, have that? Maybe, you know, let me know. Do you think? Let's see what Don said. Play for the culture team always. Where's your loyalty? Don't play to win. Play to represent your country. You could win. Do you know what, Dons? You're right. You are right, Dons. You know, they, yeah, you're right. People should play to, yeah, literally play to represent their country. But, you know, for some people, they may have, you know,

day Jamaica, innit? Like, so let's be real, innit? But anyway, people, that was the talk for today. You know, we needed to talk about, I thought it was interesting to just talk about the World Cup, because it's been a very interesting competition, I have to say. It's been a very interesting competition, and just a lot of things. And like I said, a lot of people have had, I've said it on social media, they are, you know, in between whether they should represent England, whether they should represent their home country. And some people are adamant, I'm not supporting England. I'm not supporting England because what has England done for me? How does England represent me? When England are ready to say go back home, they say go back home. So I wonder if it's the same in the USA. I wonder if a lot of people didn't support USA because of certain things that happen as well. Because racism still happens in the US, let's be real. So I wonder if it's the same. My cousins are coming to London this year, actually, and they're from America, right? But their heritage are both Jamaican, right? But I'm going to ask them, right? My cousin and his wife. So my cousin and my cousin-in-law, yeah? I'm going to ask them, are they supporting America? Or are they like, nah, I'm supporting whoever? It'd be interesting. When I find out from them, I'm going to let you guys know what their thoughts are. If I speak to them before next week on the phone, I'll share what their comments were. But yeah, it'd be interesting to see whether if America also, and I should ask my other cousins and Patrice as well, is America, are they the same? Do they represent their culture country, or are they representing America? But anyway, Miss Truce, we ain't got a lot of time. Listen, Nami Wams is up next. Yeah, he's going to be continuing the vibes until the hours are up to 10 o'clock. So he will be going here to 8. So we got a few minutes. We got a few more time. So do you know what, Miss Truce? Let's continue the vibes like this.

0: 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Tunes and talks with your girl Miss Truce right here, Corinne FM. 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But if you have missed the show, not to worry, all shows are uploaded on the Mixcloud, so make sure you follow Corinne FM on the Mixcloud, and you can listen back to Tunes and Talks with your girl Miss Juice, or you can listen to any of your favorite presenter DJs that you listen to right here on Corinne FM. Okay, all right, so make sure you do that, and also make sure you follow at Corinne FM on the socials, including Instagram as well, and you can keep up to date of what's happening with the station, what's happening on Truth Bar London as well when we have events and all of that, and keep that all in your diaries. Okay, so Miss Truth, not have a long time, but we have a time, but have a good time. So you know what, let's end it nicely like this, you know, like tunes like this.
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1: I would do a show this when it will be just loads of tunes, yeah?
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0: make sure you keep it locked right here. Croydon FM. 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You have a special guest today, Dami. Okay.
1: Good things come.
0: Yeah, so make sure you keep it locked to Nami Rams, yeah?
1: My life was worth the wait. My life is...
0: Don't turn or move. And if you are following me and you're not following me, you can find me on Instagram at miss_truth.
1: You got the
0: 20 right there on the Instagram, all right? So again, at miss_choose20.
1: No doubts.
0: You can follow me on Instagram, all right? So people, keep cooling this heat. Keep hydrated. And I'll see you next week, all right?

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bar. If I touch the wire, then the wire gon' go. 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
1: 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Massive shout out to Miss Chiefs on the 628. Safe flight to Auntie Pauline. He's visiting Jamaica. And big shout out to none other than Mr. C, yeah? If you don't know about Clive, yeah? I would suggest you think about how Crane FM can exist. I think everybody knows the logistical issue, well, of just operating a business in Croydon, or any form of community in Croydon, to be honest.

So to be behind Crane FM and to just have such a like storied career in music and do so much for the community, yeah, it's one of the most unsung people I know that also somehow knows everybody in Croydon. How does that work? But you see Clive, yeah, he's telling his story. So if you want to see it, yeah, go follow at Crane FM, yeah. I know the name Clive Cameron.

Shout out JK, locked in right now, asking for the pull up. Clara Larsen, who said DJ J3, yo, he's been making some crazy edits, man. Just one of the great DJs out there right now. On this one, a massive shout out to Drake. Shout out all the Croydon FM family, yo. Me and Drake, we're doing a B2B this year. It's happening. Until then, you keep it locked to Croydon FM. And you keep it locked to JK's show, Wednesdays 2 to 4 p.m., yeah?

0: Debo.
1: This ankle might.
0: Snow in Berkeley.
1: Things crowd. Kines.
0: Off the tape, Shantarctica.
1: And thesis. My Puma snowboots have no crease.
0: This one featuring the man himself.
1: That's just kind of flop.
0: It's a Quengleterre.
1: It's made from cedar logs in a practice.
0: It's Debo.
1: Husky dogs. It's too much bape in this log.
0: Quengleterre Ragamuff out now, yeah? Featuring production by yours truly. And my bro Madge.
1: Buzz. Too much. I don't know what you thought this was. I don't know who you thought we are. If you think you're hot, you're not. See the stock. It's MIC. Nami Wams. Shout out bro Kibo.

Hey, shout out everybody that caught me at Kibo's launch party on Sunday, 2 nights ago. Shout out all the people that listen to the show and yeah, say it and meet, see me in person, because I know how many plays this gets, and I somehow managed to meet people all over the world despite the plays. So I really am thankful for all the regular listeners, man. Thank you.

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0: Baby Doom, RSVP, yeah? Doom Life out now.
1: And when you get them new class style key.
0: Shout out Mano, yeah, who's running Baby Doom. At Ormside, with Kibo, yeah, on Sunday. Shout out Club Gojira, running some of my productions as well there, yeah, man.

Listen, I was cheering Congo. I was cheering Ghana. But now it's England versus Norway. I think I will cheer for England. Come on, England. Go.

10 minutes, yeah. We're signing out for the night, Korean FM, yeah. The best radio station in the whole nation. Name me one better. We bring you presenters, yeah, with the best weekly shows. Yeah. Everyone's got a 2-hour weekly show, yeah. Listen, your any old DJ cannot commit to a weekly show, yeah, for 2 hours. And more importantly, your radio favorite. This ain't your favorite other radio station, yeah. Every other radio station I know, none of the people on the station know each other. Here, Korean FM, we all know each other. We all listen to each other's shows, yeah. And I think that, yeah, you cannot replicate.

I'm gonna play one more after this one. This one, Ego Siege, yeah? I just need some time. Off the tape, it's a music thing, yeah?

Shout out to Bosrick Ross. I imagine your house is on sale given the Architectural Digest inside cribs. So, you know, I hate Architectural Digest. Sorry, I know I'm digressing for the last 2 minutes. I turned it suddenly into a chat show, but I hate it. I think the new style is so crap. That thing keep calling. I'll play one more by Ego Seed after this, yeah? All in. Pink bottles keep coming. James Bond, pop clutch 100. But shout out Rick Ross. We're dancing to Westfield by Jordidio, yeah? At Wingstop. Oh,

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I'll see you next week. Shout out all the regular listeners, yeah? Shout out all the people that's caught me live. Whether it's in the UK or abroad, yeah? Big up all the Croydon FM listeners. Big up to all the listeners, yeah? Shout out all the fans, man, and all the everyone, man. Shout out Izzy, shout out Clive, shout out Phoebe, shout out all the Croydon FM presenters, y'all. Keep it

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1: Nigel Farage has shocked Westminster and quit.
2: I will resign as a Member of Parliament for Clacton-on-Sea, thereby forcing a by-election.
1: The Reform UK leader says he and his family have been under intense pressure as the row over donations continues. He's confirmed he will stand in the Clacton by-election and insists voters will decide his fate and not the media. Reform's Robert Jenrick agrees.
3: I believe that the good people of Clacton, who voted for Nigel 2 years ago, who have seen the work that he's done as their Member of Parliament, a job that he loves, will vote for him and enable us to move forward now and to put ourselves on the path to getting Nigel as our Prime Minister and fixing this country once and for all.
1: So far, all the main political parties are refusing to field any candidates to rival Mr. Farage. Next, Prince Harry's lost his privacy case against the publisher of the Daily Mail. The Duke of Sussex had sued Associated Newspapers over claims of unlawful information gathering. But Editor-in-Chief Paul Dacre says Harry should never have brought the case.
4: There isn't a laundry in the cosmos big enough to wash all the dirty linen he has aired about his own family. For him to complain about his privacy being invaded takes not just the biscuit, but the whole tin.
1: A murder investigation's been launched after a mother and her two children were found dead at a property near Bedford. Police forced entry into an address in Great Denham after receiving reports the family had not been seen for several days. John Murphy is from Bedfordshire Police.
5: This is a deeply distressing incident, and our thoughts are first and foremost with all of those who have been affected. As a result of inquiries undertaken so far, we have identified a suspect who was known to all three victims and who we believe has subsequently left the country.
1: And some online gamblers will have to undergo credit checks under new rules. Those who spend more than £1,000 online in a 24-hour window will have to take a financial risk assessment. That's the latest from Radio News Hub. I'm David Hall.
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Everybody get in position. 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
1: 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Thank you, Jah, your rise cry down in all the morning. Oh, yes, you keep us sheltered like a awning. 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

weather cold, the weather so chill, chilly, willy, penguin feather road. 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Yeah, stepping stone. 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They only killing time. Another second gone. 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Now you.

0: I'll be bringing you timeless hits to vibe to every Thursday from 3 to 5pm. But you see me, I like to do things differently and play you some tunes you may have even forgotten about. Sure, we'll throw in the classics you love, but expect to hear those underrated bangers of the past that you just won't hear anywhere else. Good vibes, throwback anthems, and laid-back chatter that will make your Thursday feel like a Friday. 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
1: Well, I'm me, I the youth, we sing cutie, cutie. 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